0: fire check behind him.
1: Okay.
0: Last name Alpha Mike, Alpha Lima Mike, Oscar Delta, Oscar Victor Alpha Romeo. First name Juliet Echo November Echo Sierra India Sierra. 2006 831.

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2: That took place on Spring Street already occurred. 15-year-old walked into the lobby, says he was assaulted. Also have EMS coming over to check on him.
3: Okay.

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1: Stand back.

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Santa John apartment in the Prosper Turnpike in Arnold Drive. Two car vehicle accident, minor injury. 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

0: Lincoln, New York 33. Hey, good evening. We'll be offline for the night out of service. There is no 32 today.
1: For the night, and there is no medic 32. Thank you.

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1: 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I'll move you to exit 2 then. That's where they cross it.
2: Appreciate it. Thank you. 78, we saw you available.

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1: We're en route for intercept on 395.
2: 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Intercept at

0: Webster Paramedic 2 to QV. QV's on. Webster Paramedic 2, we were standing by on 395 at exit 3. No sign of your ambulance. We just pulled off exit 3 first aid for transport.
1: Affirmative. Webster 2, about half a mile from 395 on ramp, 2 shortly. 792-055.

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0: 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They're just inquiring if you have a house number on Babcock Hill. I'll let them know.

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1: Just be advised. 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
1: 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Yeah, Roger, you come approach the front.

Are you still at the scene? Affirmative. 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So the 6-9 can have a 5-4. Copy that.

Yeah, right about any tension between 1 and 241. 66, take the losing road, 21.

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2: 22, we're getting off at exit 22 right now, apologies. Getting off the 22.
1: Yeah.

Hebron, 104 Mill Stream Road, 56-year-old female, stroke, again, Hebron, 104 Mill Stream Road, 6-year-old female, stroke, operate on 44 TST.

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Between Weedy Circle and Crystal Lake Road. 20-year-old female. 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Between Weedy Circle and Crystal Lake Road. 20-year-old female, 60.

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0: 23 Storrs Road, Storrs Inn. 65-year-old male, Mary Hewitt. Yeah, man, so far in 123 Storrs Road, room 113. 65-year-old male, severe ACOH, 934.
1: 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He is a community entry.

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1: Five-year-old male for the Prince, Gary QH. They were calling from the lobby.

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0: Russia Wyndham.

0: Housing Authority Representative Melissa will be walking a key over. She'll be probably 5 minutes or less.
1: Copy that.

units Volo at a Troop K, be on the lookout for a Gustavo Heredia. Comes back out of 11 Sylvester Street in South Windham. Backing about 40 minutes ago on foot on the Frog Bridge, coming from Sylvester Street. Ambulance is currently going there for an assault victim. Backing wearing red shirt, black shorts, white sneakers. Now stop and hold, Troop has assault charges. Again, looking for Gustavo Heredia, lasting 40 minutes ago on the Frog Bridge, coming from Sylvester Street, South Windham. Lasting wearing red shirt, black shorts, white sneakers. If found, stop and hold, unknown weapons.

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1: 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Out with them.
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1: Susan, I've got nothing showing on the subway. On the Frog Bridge, they're further down on Wyndham. 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
1: This one I can read loud and clear. 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

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While being checked, caregiver stating Carrie Berkowitz is not answering the door for her medication.

Okay, Mansfield Department, WW for a medic available. 63 Elise Road, cross of Codfish Falls Road. 84-year-old male. Took a wrong dose of Humalog. Mansfield Department, WW for a medic. 63 Elise Road, cross of Codfish Falls Road. 84-year-old male. Took a wrong dose of Humalog.

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1: Elise Road, 84-year-old male, overdose, Humalog.

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I believe it's a different name.

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0: 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WW Wyndham Center, Wilmington, 501-931. 14 Club Road, Central Living Center, CMA, Room 101, Bravo. 76 now, Central West, Mount Hunter.
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1: Five seven eight six.

303, 303, 303, 303, 303, 303, 303, 303, 303, 303, 303, 303, 303, 303, 303, 303, 303, 303, 303, 303, 303, 303, 303, 303, 303, 303, 303, 303, 303, 303, 303, 303, 303, 303, 303, 303, 303, 303, 303, 303, 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

0: could be in those types of services, but it's a hard one.
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2: Stafford Department, Stafford Ambulance, second call. 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
1: Responding.
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0: 5-5. On Main Street, stop and shop, have one of the workers calling for me a black male. Wearing hoodie, sunglasses, checkered pants, is walking out with 2 bags of dog food. Said he possibly would be getting in a white Honda with mask plates, but she's not sure yet. She's keeping a lookout.
1: Yeah, Curry 15 for Sonic.

Like, she stated he walked past the checkout and decided instead of leaving, he's going to the service desk and attempting to get a refund for something he pulled off the shelf, and they are currently stalling him.

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It's a license status is actually canceled, but he does have information in there.

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1: Shortly. Just pulling off here.

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Accident Department, 60 Sellis Road, between Not Lane and Not Highway. 84-year-old male with assist.

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1: 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Car 6, also QV. They took a call. 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

City to Cable, Mantic Email 601 with Medic 31 going 595 Valley Street, Bannerman, please. 327A Alpha, 55 male, tachycardia, hypertension.

emergency medic, difficulty breathing, 443 KBMO.

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We got it under control. 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

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He is conscious now.

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0: Colony Oak Street, apartment 3. 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
1: But she doesn't have any weapons right now, correct?
0: No, she does not have any weapons on her at the moment.

7 November, Delta Alpha. First name, Whiskey, India, Sierra, Lake, Alpha, Yankee, Echo, Romeo. 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

0: 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Seen annual female shoulder injury. 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Seen annual female shoulder injury.
1: Middle Turnpike, 6th Department.

Main and Ashburn, some type of rolling domestic. They stopped in the Seaball Market, 79 Main Street, female party, went into the store, asked them to call 911. So they see me, wouldn't happen out of his car. They got back to a four black Ford. They went on Main Street, turned on Ash Street, getting a plate.

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1: And you turn westbound on Main Street, Black Fork, Fusion, and then Bravo Sierra, Fork,

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1: If you want to just start canvas in the area, maybe around Latin Test, Area 3, looking for a Black Ford Fusion 2018, listing the Bravo Sierra 46308, DS 46308.
0: It's Marcus.

35. My apologies, but if we're located, we're going to charge his order. 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Investigative at this time. 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Copy that.

31 and move, and then 61's already on the air. 58 Spring Street, apartment B, back side of the basement.

Melania, East Spring Street, apartment B, backside of the base of the computer. Note 4, lockbox location.

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0: Negative, we just need air tower. 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
0: What other units are on scene there with you? 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

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What's that? 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

0: Station K, the ambulance 601, you're responding 21 Fisher Street. Be entering to the breezeway on the driveway side. 6, male, vomiting, nauseous. 1947.
1: One male with an American flag t-shirt, the other with a blue shirt, wearing a cross, carrying a chair. He wants them informed they are no longer allowed at the restaurant.

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27 Manors 31. 127 Manors has east female ground level fall with head strike, altered mesh status. Testy Willamette Fire Department Ambulance 501 Medic 31. 127 Manors Ave, 80-year-old female, ground level fall with a head strike, altered mental status, 1952.

at 31, you're responding 127 Manners Avenue. 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

0: Commander.
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